0: Could I please take a good excuse, please stay just one more night? Oh, let me stay a squeeze, please let me stay just one more night. Oh, could I please stay a wash up the dishes, let me stay, I'll make up the bed, yeah, please won't you let me stay, I'll take out the garbage, please.
1: No!
2: 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I do all the shopping, I do all the mopping.

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0: 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Fuck this club up. Fuck this club up. Fuck this club up. Fuck this club up. Fuck this club up.
1: ATL Jacob, he a fucking millionaire.
2: Yeah.
0: Fuck this club.